0: Third round, third round.
1: Thank you very kindly for George. And the snapper. Thank you very much. We'd like now to play. What would we like to play? Oh, I know what we'd like to play. Since it is the season to be merry, we'd like to wish you all happy holidays through the medium of this little tune we're about to do. We hope you remember.

Thank you very kindly for coming to us. We're like another tour, and Eddie Heywood, oldie, it's become a jazz starter. This one is called Canadian Sunset.